track, you lock the flow. So far from hanging on the block, you go. Notorious, they got to know that. Life ain't true, but it seemed to be. Words can express the truth in the mist. Even though you're gone, it's still a tip. Through your family, I'll fulfill your dreams. In the future, can't wait to see. If you open up the gates for me, reminisce some time. Back they took my friends. Try to black it out, but it plays again. When it's real, feeling's hard to conceal. Can't imagine all the pain I feel. Give me a half a breath. I know you.